0: Checking into the party. We're 9 minutes into this, and you know what? We ain't stopping. Shout out to all the dads out there. Ya que este fin de semana entramos a Father's Day weekend. All right, so I got the request for some Daddy Yankee, you guys. Lo que pasó, pasó. That's coming up in less than a minute for you guys. Song request. I'm taking it right now. Igual, who is shouting out? Celebrating birthdays? Aparte de Father's Day, what are you celebrating? Mexico won. Ooh, I think that's something worth celebrating, too.
1: DJ Red.

0: pregunta for both of you. Okay, would you ever start a fight with your girl just to watch, for example, Tumasiton, the Dodger game, and you, the World Cup, or both of you, would you start a fight just so you could watch your games in peace?
1: 100%.
2: No.
1: 100%. Masiton, don't lie. 100%. You know, if you're going to get some peace and quiet, and you know that it's going to last you throughout the duration of the game, why not?
2: Hey, pero right now, women are trying to start fights because Father's Day is coming up.
1: Hey, that's true. That's right. A good point.
0: We don't do that for Mother's Day, do we?
2: No. We never, pero for Father's Day, everyone's mad at us.
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I kind of lost my voice yesterday, guys. Echándole porras a México, pero aquí andamos en vivo con ustedes. Happy Friday. My name is Héctor Millán. Of course, Mexico won yesterday, and the excitement still goes on today. We're entering Father's Day weekend, so así es que un saludo especial para todos los papás out there. Y hay unas personas que no fueron a trabajar el día de hoy, I mean, it could be cruda, it could be exhaustion, or de verdad, they were sick. They called in sick, man. Whatever it is, we're going into this weekend strong, feeling good. We got DJ Red on the turntables, and let us help you get through this hour, porque esta fiesta sigue aquí en fuego. No te muevas.

0: café, quiero ron. 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
1: Now it looks like Pizza Hut was sold, Marisol. It was sold for $1.2 billion to this investment firm called Long Range Capital. And this is a U.S. private equity firm que ellos se dedican a comprar negocios que están in decline. And they invest money into it to get it, you know, back and running.
2: So they're going to try to bring Pizza Hut back, possibly.
1: So it looks like they're going to invest money into Pizza Hut. So it looks like it's not going to be going away. I was scared for that, to be honest.
2: Well, after that, I'm not really a Pizza Hut fan.
1: I love Pizza Hut.
2: I'm not. I'm more of a Chicago-style pizza, which not many people like. They call it pizza soup. But I like that. I like Fountain Mikes. I like Domino's, Little Caesars.
1: I love Costco. Anyways, I want to ask people, what's your favorite pizza? And would you be sad if Pizza Hut disappeared forever? Esta pregunta es para ustedes, los radioescuchas. Hit me up, Hector Radio on Instagram. I'm curious to...

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2: 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Right.
3: 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Yes, I love you, Dad.
4: 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Thank you. Bye-bye.
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1: Primo Vane.
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3: Muchas gracias. Thank you. 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
1: 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From all of us at Fuego FM